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0: Cafe Craiova. Prin știință și curaj pregătim lumea medicală de mâine.
1: I don't know yet why I'm making this vlog because I don't know yet when I'm going to upload it. But fingers crossed, it should happen. Everything is gonna be okay, or so I keep telling myself while I drink this beer and unpack.

President and Prime Minister must add our voice to this call for action. Not tomorrow or the next week, but now.

Right now, this music is taking me places. 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It's taken over my mind. I've fallen into somewhat of a trance. I no longer have control. I'm a slave to the rhythm. I'm a servant to the sound. But with every breath I take, I get a sensation of joy. And all around the room, I see people like me dancing in a state of bliss. The music's got them and they can't resist.

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An embrace of sensations, sights and sounds. I'm somewhere far away in a world I've yet to explore, but it feels so familiar. I have never felt more real. I'm lost. Lost in the rhythm.

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1: 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I was supposed to go out there for like a semester of college, and I ended up never leaving. It's that energy on the dance floor that I think has, you know, helped house music completely thrive from there. 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It's just a great place to go out. There's something going on every night of the week, and people there are fun, and it's just, yeah, I love it.
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Tell me your secrets. 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